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KNW, that is music of Freddie Brown. KNW, we're underway with you all the way up until midnight, playing great New Mexico music at KNW, and reminding you, every Saturday, it's

0: W. Daniel Lee Gallegos. My spread shower activity expected to continue. It's going to continue at least through Friday and then began to taper off somewhat.
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